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1: I'd like to do a song of great social and political import. It goes like this. Oh Lord, won't you buy me a Mercedes Benz? My friends all drive Porsches, I must make amends. 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Oh Lord, won't you buy me a color TV? 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I wait for delivery each day until three. So, oh Lord, won't you buy me a color TV? Oh Lord, won't you buy me a night on the town? I'm counting on you, Lord. 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Oh Lord, won't you buy me a night on the town? 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My friends all drive Porsches, I must make amends. 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So oh Lord, won't you buy me a Mercedes Benz. That's it.
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0: 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That was English.
1: No. That's Spanish.
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